0: think he loves rainy nights.
1: Are you back in DJ school or something?
0: Yes. It's Eddie Rabbit. We're Big D and Bubba. This is Honky Tonkin', and we're coming right back with our guest, Eddie Montgomery of Montgomery Gentry.
1: And now it's Tracy Lawrence.

0: 1997, Tracy Lawrence and How a Cowgirl Says Goodbye. And this is Honky Tonkin' with Big D and Bubba.
1: Eddie Montgomery, Montgomery Gentry is our guest this week, and a song that was number one for the guys back when I knew it all in 2008. I love this. It's one of those songs that, like, the older you get, the more it makes sense.
2: Exactly. I'm telling you, it does really does make a lot of sense.
1: When you heard it the first time, you're like, oh, we got to have this one.
2: Most definitely. I knew it, man. As soon as I heard it, I was like, man, T-Roy, we got to cut this song right here because this is really us right now.
1: Yeah, you're right. Yeah, it's one of those songs that you kind of like, it's a passage of time, and you're just like, you know what, I really am a moron. When I come to think of and you guys, definitely morons. You guys are all morons, too, so we're all in the same boat.
2: Oh, I'm telling you, boys, that's 100%, man. You know, that's one thing about it. We always said at the end of our life, you know, most people go like, man, I wish I'd have tried that. I'm going to be saying, well, maybe I shouldn't have done that one. Maybe I shouldn't have tried that either.

Vintage Vibes Forever Alive. The best songs of the 80s, 90s, and early 2000s. This is Honky Tonkin' with Big D and Bubba.

0: That's Clint Black and the title track from his 93 album, No Time to Kill. We're Big D and Bubba, and this is Honky Tonkin'.
1: It's an honor and a privilege to have our friend Eddie Montgomery in the studio with us, from Montgomery Gentry, of course. Hey, take us back to 2017 in New Jersey and when we lost Troy and how that day played out for you, what you were doing, how you found out and all that.
2: Well, we'd pulled in that morning, and it was a little private airstrip. He was having a big festival. And, of course, T-Roy was a big Batman freak, you know. I mean, he had, I forgot how many tattoos of bats on him that he had. You know, he was into Batman. He even had the original costume and stuff.
1: Oh, wow.
2: Yeah. I was just coming out, and our road manager come up, told me and T-Roy, and was like, hey, man, the guy down here has got this, and he's got all these old airplanes, and he's got the original Batmobile and original Bat Cycle.
1: Oh.
2: And said he wants y'all to come down and said if y'all want to ride in them or in the planes or he's got a helicopter and all this. I was like, well, I got to take a shower first because I just had got up, and I'm sure that, you know, that

0: We'd been probably rocking a little bit the night before.
1: All right.
0: So I said, I'm going to jump in the shower, and then I'll be right on down. And Troy's like, well, I'm going to go on down because I want to look at that Batmobile and stuff. And as I was walking down through the tarmac, T-Roy was in a helicopter, and they was firing it up. Well, we was standing there, and I actually thought Troy might have been messing with us because the guy come over and said, everybody's going to have to get behind the building because they're going to have to make emergency landing. Then we got behind the building and was just looking around, and once all hell broke loose. It's that day, of course, you know, we made each other a promise over some Jim Beam a long, long time ago. If anything happens, you know, to one of us, we want the Montgomery Gentry name or the MG logo, man. Always the music to mean something and keep it going.
1: So you had already talked about in case one of you had passed.
0: Yeah, you know, because we lived life, man.
1: I especially know.
0: Back then.
1: I know.
0: So.
1: That's why I love the fact that a lot of people are like, well, I guess that's it for Montgomery Gentry. But no, you were like, no, I'm doing it. You continue to this day. It's Montgomery Gentry featuring Eddie Montgomery.
0: That's the thing about it was because Nashville didn't put this duo together. You know, me and T-Roy did.
1: Yeah.
0: We were friends. And, of course, we had our first name, when he was going back, said, was y'all still young, Kurt? No, we were actually called Deuce. And when we went in to Sony and was walking around, the first thing they told us when they signed us, they said, well, first off, y'all got to come up with a name because that Deuce sounds like something else. And said, we ain't going to put that out there because it'll never work.
1: Yeah.
0: And so we kept running around downtown and everything. And of course, I reckon living life got around Nashville pretty good. And they kept every time we'd start walking into Sony building in Columbia, they would go like, well, here comes them Montgomery Gentry boys. And so the name stuck.
1: And here we are today.
2: Honky Talking with Big D and Bubba. We'll be right back.
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0: Diamond Rio, Love a Little Stronger. It's Big D and Bubba. Thank you so much for having on Honky Tonkin'. What a fun week this week. We've got Eddie Montgomery from Montgomery Gentry in the studio.
1: Yeah, it's cool, man. Hear all the stories, all the behind-the-scenes stuff. You're hearing it right from the man himself right here on Honky Tonkin'.

0: Man, Alan Jackson was on a roll from the Don't Rock the Jukebox album. That song, Dallas, Midnight Montgomery, Love's Got a Hold on You, also number one here on Honky Tonkin'.
1: Eddie Montgomery, Montgomery Gentry, our guest this week. And what I love about you guys is that your music has always been blue collar, I guess, maybe, just like the people.
2: It's just like, yo, man, y'all real.
1: Yeah, just real. It's authentic. And in the songs that you hear, like Something to Be Proud Of, 2005, number one song, huge song. But it sounds like you're singing it to me. And it sounds like when other people listen to it in their combine, the truck, or, I don't know, job site, you sound like you're talking, singing to them.
0: Plus, you also have to remember that song, the words that were there that were being sung in that era we were in. This is post 9/11. We were all looking for things to gravitate towards to bring us together.
2: Yeah, we kind of called it, that's another Jeffrey Steele song, we kind of called that My Town Part 2. And actually, speaking of just being real, man, I want to thank y'all, man, for everything y'all have done for us, but also congratulations on the Hall of Fame and the ACM
0: one. Oh, yeah, wow. Thank you.
1: Thank you, man.
2: So I wanted to tell y'all that too before I forget it, because hell, I'll forget.
1: It would actually have been more of an honor if you did forget. He was so Eddie, he just forgot. Here we go, back in 2005. It is Something to Be Proud Of.
3: There's a story that my daddy tells religiously, like clockwork every time he sees an opening in a conversation about the way things used to be.

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Of course, that was back before the war. Yeah, your uncle and I made quite a pair, flying F-15s through hostile air. He went down, but they missed me by hell. 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

0: If you wasn't wearing that black robe, I'd take you out back of this courthouse and I'd try a little bit of your honor on. You understand that, you hillbilly? Who's gonna collect my welfare? Pay for my Cadillac?
1: Jerry Reed.
0: What do you mean contempt of court?
2: When you're hot, you're hot. This is Honky Tonkin' with Big D and Bubba.
3: Eddie Montgomery, our old friend, Montgomery Gentry, is joining us this week. We're sitting there trying to think about the first time we all met. I don't even know.
2: I will tell you, it was late 90s. The first time I met you, the first time we shook hands, was at CRS, which is a country radio convention in Nashville. Nobody knew who you guys were yet. And you had that big giant hat that you wear all the time. And they're like, Bubba, this is Eddie Montgomery. Montgomery Gentry, this is Detroit Gentry. And I'm like, okay. And you freaked me out because you had the hat and it looked like the preacher from Poltergeist 2. And I'm like, I don't know how to take this guy, man. Because I had never heard your music yet.
3: But first meeting.
2: That was the first time I ever met you. That was your first impression.
4: And there we go.
3: Yeah, well. And he has a hat on today still.
2: And you're wearing the hat now. And I'm like, they're here.
4: That's it, Bose. Look out.
5: More Vintage Vinyl is on the way. This is Honky Tonkin'.
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14: WS Metro News Nice weather. Here's the Metro News AccuWeather forecast. Tonight, expect partly cloudy skies with a low temperature of 61. Tomorrow will bring intervals of clouds and sun along with a thunderstorm, which could bring flooding downpours and localized damaging wind gusts. The high temperature will reach 82. Tomorrow night, anticipate a couple of showers in the evening with otherwise partly cloudy conditions and a low of 55. As we move into Monday, it will be cooler with lower humidity, featuring times of sun and clouds and a high of 70. For Metro News, I'm meteorologist Jason Caterina.
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0: It's Johnny Lee and Looking for Love. I always think of Eddie Murphy anytime I hear that song. Remember Looking for Love?
1: Oh, man, we're having some fun. Hope you are as well. Whatever you are right in the middle of, let us be your soundtrack to it.
0: All right, coming right back with Eddie Montgomery of Montgomery Gentry. Now!

0: Ricochet, Daddy's Money from 1993 here on Honky Tonkin' with Big D and Bubba.
1: Eddie Montgomery Gentry, our guest this week. We love this guy, man. And I got to tell you, and when you think about Montgomery Gentry songs, I think it's a song, and I think there's a lot of artists like this. Like, to me, I don't know to you, my signature song from you guys is Hell Yeah. And it never went number one. It got to, I think, four or whatever.
0: Which is crazy.
1: But there's a lot of artists, their signature song, and it didn't go number one.
2: You know, because everybody said it's like, y'all can't put that song out, man. So, and didn't want us to cut it either. And
0: it says
2: like,
0: Hell Yeah, and you can't do that.
1: We've come a long way.
0: Even though, like, Gretchen Wilson. Come a long way. Well, see, I think that's different because, like, Redneck Woman was a couple years before?
2: No.
0: It was after?
2: Yeah.
0: Okay, so you were saying Hell Yeah on the radio.
1: You guys are cussing
0: first. Okay.
2: Yeah, because I remember we had a few that said, man, we ain't going to play because it's got hell in it.
1: Uh-huh.
2: We was like, okay, well, we're still putting it out.
0: Well, Gretchen, better thank you guys then.
1: Yeah, trailblazer.
2: Yeah, she actually was signed to our label right afterwards.
0: Is that right?
1: No way.
2: Yeah.
1: This is 2003. It's my favorite. It's Hell Yeah, Montgomery Gentry.
3: He works way too much for way too little. He drinks way too early till

0: 1993 is when that came out. That is Toby. And a little less talk and a lot more action here on Honky Tonkin' with Big D and Bubba.
1: Eddie Montgomery, Montgomery Gentry with us. I do have to tell you, we're going through, like, you know, the send out, like, information, like, hey, Eddie's into this, and, you know, this many albums sold, and blah, blah, blah. And one of them was, ask Eddie, he loves gardening. And I was like, is that, like, legit gardening, or, like, the other gardening? Like,
0: gardening. You've got an herb garden.
1: You've got a garden.
2: Herb garden, boys. Yeah. Yeah, Willie helps me out.
1: Is this oregano? Easy on the oregano.
0: It's really fun.
2: And, I grew up, you know, poor on the farm, and so it was my grandmother and mom and all of them was always canning and stuff.
1: Oh, yeah, snapping peas and beans.
2: So I kind of took that over, I guess, man, and I got this big old garage and TVs in it, so people come over, and we have a few libations, we can.
1: Yeah.
2: So, and we get, I'll have to bring some of my major juice.
0: You can. I thought you meant like you have the ability to do something. You actually can.
2: No, yes, we do.
1: They can, like grandma can.
2: Yeah.
1: Yes.
2: Green beans, pasta sauce,
1: okay, juice. Yes, I love it.
2: Yeah, I have to try some of my stuff now.
1: I will, okay. You got to start selling it.
0: It shows. It'll be in the merch line.
1: Yeah, the people will be like, I got my Montgomery Gentry salsa.
0: I got my there Montgomery Gentry green beans.
1: I got corn. Hey, what'd you get? I got a t-shirt. Oh, cool.
2: Hey, if you ain't tried my fried corn, I'll bring you some of that.
0: I have not.
1: Let's bring it on.
2: Fried corn. Grandma's fried corn, boys. I'm telling you now. My grandmother and mama's taught me how to do that. So, I put up fried corn, freeze it every year. Some of the best eating in the wintertime you'll ever have in your life.
0: I'm going to your restaurant.
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11: 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Mm-hmm.

0: 1995, that song came out from Patti Loveless. You Can Feel Bad. It's co-written by Matreka Berg. And You Can Feel Bad. It's Big D and Bubba, and this is Honky Tonkin'.
1: Eddie Montgomery from Montgomery Gentry this week is our guest, celebrating, well, now what, the 26th year? Going into the 26th year of Montgomery Gentry. Tell us about Lucky Man, the song that, is this another Jeffrey Steele song?
2: This is not. This is and it's not David Lee Murphy, which I know David Lee Murphy because we get few, we write with him and stuff. But this is David Lee. I just actually went down to Texas and introduced him to the, introduced him into Sing Lucky Man and introduced him into the Texas Songwriter Hall of Fame.
1: Oh, that's awesome.
2: So he, he wrote, one hell of a writer, and we've known each other ever since we've come to town. So.
0: My favorite part of this song is the very end, and I'll tell you why in just a moment. Can we do that after we play it?
1: Here we go, from 2007, Montgomery Gentry, his Lucky Man.
3: I have

0: lucky, lucky man.
1: That's the part whenever you talk it. When you, I'm a lucky man.
0: Lucky,
1: I'm like, and oh, like yeah. In my head, I hear, I'm a lucky, lucky, lucky, lucky, lucky, lucky, lucky, lucky, lucky, lucky. And it just goes on in infinity.
2: I see it right there.
1: Wow. I don't know. That's just, look, it's a great song. And I always, that little part, I wait for it. If I don't hear it, I will wait and sit in the car.
3: Did you know
1: until
3: that
1: the end of the song?
3: You had to, do you remember going through and redoing all the things for the NFL teams?
2: Yes, I do. I sure do, man. I remember that.
3: Because originally it was
2: Bengals.
3: The Bengals.
2: And the Wildcats.
3: And then it got and then everyone's like, we can't play that here. Well, we're the Seahawks. And you had to go through and change all these different teams.
2: Changed every one of them.
3: Every single one.
4: I

0: in the 50s. Then, of course, it got into Sonny James's hand. Glenn Campbell did a version of it. And Randy Travis there with It's Just a Matter of Time here on Honky Tonkin'.
1: Eddie Montgomery, Montgomery Gentry is our guest this week, touring, doing all, you get the new EP. Make sure you check all that out as well. I mean, I always meant to ask you, why the hat? What's the story on your big oversized Grim Reaper hat kind of deal?
2: The Bah. It's called the Bah. We call it the Bah. It's called the big ass hat.
1: But yeah, the Bah. What's up with the Bah?
2: You know, growing up, man, I always loved how big Charlie Daniels' hat was.
1: Oh, yeah. Yeah.
2: But I loved the way Waylon Jennings' hat looked.
1: Okay.
2: So I went to Charlie One Horse, and I said, man, I want this hat. So they made this hat, and it's actually called Tattoos and Scars is the name of the hat, and it's especially made for me.
1: Oh, wow. How many do you have, do you think?
2: They make them for me every year, so I got the felt ones and I got the straw ones.
1: Do they just come in like you just have got boxes of them?
3: It's a Bah box.
2: I do have.
1: And so when they wear out, or is it like, oh, it's a new show, you change out a new one every time?
2: No, after they get worn out, I either sign them or I thaw them out. Wow. I just got to watch how I do that because not so much anymore. I thaw them out, but when I used to, let's just say I've got, apparently fans liked it, you know, or our friends out there liked it a lot better than people got.
3: Oh, yeah. People
1: they fight effort. Yeah. Oh, I got you. It's like throwing fish food in a turtle pond. Gotcha.
2: So, you know, I don't want to see nobody fight over a hat. So
1: I kind of would. I'd like to watch that. It'd be fun. Video that. And
2: unless you knock my hat off, then we got a little problem.
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1: You can find Montgomery Gentry online. It's, of course, the website, also Instagram. It's just at Montgomery Gentry. Eddie Montgomery's with us. Hey, take us back to 2008. The number one song for you guys with Roll With Me.
2: We heard this song, I'll never forget, T-Roy. We cut it actually at the famous Haunted Studio down in Memphis. Oh, my gosh. Sun? I can't think of it right now. Yeah, Hendrix were cut there. Zeppelin cut
1: Sun,
2: there.
1: Sun Records?
2: No, it wasn't Sun Records. Okay. It was Ardent. Okay. Ardent Studios.
1: It's haunted?
2: Yeah, man. Even the whole board and the whole thing shut down while we were sitting there. And it might have even been on this song right here. And
1: really?
2: It cut out. And I'll never forget the engineer come over and just, bam, hit the board. And everything come back on in the studio.
1: Wow, well, happy days.
2: So, right? And it was like, it was ghosts because, you know, if you ever walk in there, you need to check it out anyway, just because Stevie Ray Vaughan, everybody that's anybody back then, man, cut at Ardent Studios.
1: Okay.
2: And so that was pretty cool, man, cutting there. And, of course, T-Roy, when he heard this song, this was actually one of the first songs that I'm trying to remember the boy's name. I can't think of it right now that wrote this song. And Troy went in and he just nailed it.
1: Oh,
2: I mean,
1: so
2: he
1: good.
2: Just nailed that song.
1: Yeah.
2: And, of course, the video was kind of cool because we done it up there in Oakland and stuff. And I remember, because me and T-Roy was going to go out after the video at night. And I remember them telling us, like, well, no, you don't really want to do that here. Said, because apparently, I reckon they got tunnels up there and people live in the tunnels. And they said, oh, no, man, everybody comes out at night and says, y'all might not like that.
1: Wow. It's not too good for Kentucky boys, I guess. It's Roll With Me from 2008, a number one for Montgomery Gentry.

0: yeah. Another number one for George Strait, one of his 60-plus You Know Me Better Than That from 1991.
1: Montgomery Gentry, Eddie Montgomery's with us this week. Hey, how important is the being an Opry member to you?
2: Oh, my gosh. Well, the simplest way to put it is my old man always told me, a John Boy, he's like, I don't care how many awards you got or one, number ones or whatever. He said, until you become a member of the Opry, you haven't made it.
1: Yeah.
2: And, you know, I remember as being a little kid, you know, when Dad wouldn't play and Dad and Mom wouldn't play music at night in the bars, I remember sitting in a car listening to the Opry. So that was kind of cool, man, yeah. You know.
1: Had to be a surreal moment.
2: Oh, yeah, man. It's unreal. I remember one of the moments, and it kind of made me, I'll never forget Marty Robbins being on there and him singing. And this is when it come on TV.
0: Oh, okay.
2: And they couldn't get him off stage. And he was out there, and he started going out in the crowd, and he'd take pictures, and he'd, you know,
0: right,
2: do the modeling and stuff, and they'd be taking pictures, you know, and they was like, how the hell are we going to get him on stage? And so, you know, I just remember, I was like, man, what an entertainer, man. I was like, that's what I want to be right there.
1: Yeah, and now you're part of it, man, part of the Grand Ole Opry. That's awesome. Eddie Montgomery, Montgomery Gentry, our guest. You can check him out online, Instagram. He's Montgomery Gentry, just at Montgomery Gentry.
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22: Here's the Metro News AccuWeather forecast. Tonight, expect partly cloudy skies with a low temperature of 61. Tomorrow will bring intervals of clouds and sun, along with a thunderstorm, which could bring flooding downpours and localized damaging wind gusts. The high temperature will reach 82. Tomorrow night, anticipate a couple of showers in the evening with otherwise partly cloudy conditions and a low of 55. As we move into Monday, it will be cooler with lower humidity, featuring times of sun and clouds and a high of 70. For Metro News, I'm meteorologist Jason Catarina.
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0: Garth and Friends in Low Places here on Honky Tonkin' with Big D and Bubba.
1: And Eddie Montgomery is still here.
2: What? That's right, man. Hit after hit. All the stories. You're hitting it right here. We love doing this for you. And we appreciate you listening. Tell a friend, won't you?
0: Blake Now, Honeybee, more with Eddie Montgomery of Montgomery Gentry next on Honky Tonkin'.

0: That's Blake Shelton from 2011 and Honeybee here on Honky Tonkin' with Big D and Bubba.
1: Eddie Montgomery, Montgomery Gentry, our guest this week. I think I lied. I said my Hell Yeah was my favorite. I don't know. I think maybe My Town is my favorite Montgomery Gentry song.
0: The problem with Montgomery Gentry is that you guys have so many
1: good
0: songs.
1: Lord.
0: We were trying to figure out which ones we were going to be able to fit into the show today, and it was like we were cutting out some, and we're like, this is one of my favorites, but this one is a bigger hit, so the bigger hit got priority.
1: This video is great because it's back. How
2: did
1: that come?
2: Yeah, in our hometown. Yeah, man. So that was wild. And this is when we come out with this song. This is when everybody kind of started knowing me and T's name. And so that was really, really cool. Really took us in. And even Lexington downtown, man. They let us cut down there in Triangle Square and all that. It was really, really, really cool.
1: It had to feel like, oh, I kind of feel like I've made. You know, they always say, you can do something great in your own hometown, that means something, and that had
0: you
1: to
0: made
1: be
0: people proud.
1: Pretty special.
2: Yeah, man, it made us proud because we had, you know, we were blessed enough, man, that all of our friends out there always come seen us and supported us in bars. Anytime we've called them, it didn't matter. They were there. And so that was totally awesome.

0: Shelley West from 1983, Jose Cuervo on Honky Tonkin' with Big D and Bubba.
1: Eddie Montgomery, Montgomery Gentry, such a gentleman. And we are a huge fan.
0: The show went by way too fast.
1: Sure did, man.
0: Like, normally, you know, it feels like, yeah, it's 3 hours. It takes 3 hours. This feels like it was 20 minutes.
1: It does.
2: Oh, man, I just, you know, I love running. I got a big mouth, so I love running. You know, it's like, you know, and I want to say also to my smoking hot wife, so I was going to surprise her. I'm coming home. I'll sneak through the garage. I go in through the kitchen, and I hear her screaming at the top of her lungs. And they're in the living room watching TV. She's like, "Don't go in there, idiot. Don't go in that church, you moron." I'm like, "Oh, she must be watching one of them Friday the 13th movies or something."
0: Yeah.
2: I walked around the corner, seen what she's watching on TV, and she's watching home videos of our wedding.
1: That's why we love Eddie Montgomery of Montgomery Gentry, everyone.
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2: Here's the Metro News AccuWeather forecast. Tonight, expect partly cloudy skies with a low temperature of 61. Tomorrow will bring intervals of clouds and sun along with a thunderstorm, which could bring flooding downpours and localized damaging wind gusts. The high temperature will reach 82. Tomorrow night, anticipate a couple of showers in the evening with otherwise partly cloudy conditions and a low of 55. As we move into Monday, it will be cooler with lower humidity, featuring times of sun and clouds and a high of 70. For Metro News, I'm meteorologist Jason Caterina.
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That's 3 days of incredible music featuring Co Wetzel, Tucker Wetmore, Ian Munzik, Shane Smith and the Saints, Larry Fleet, Colby Cooper, Caitlin Butts, and many more. 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
3: Here's the Metro News AccuWeather forecast. Tonight, expect partly cloudy skies with a low temperature of 61. Tomorrow will bring intervals of clouds and sun along with a thunderstorm, which could bring flooding downpours and localized damaging wind gusts. The high temperature will reach 82. Tomorrow night, anticipate a couple of showers in the evening with otherwise partly cloudy conditions and a low of 55. As we move into Monday, it will be cooler with lower humidity, featuring times of sun and clouds and a high of 70. For Metro News, I'm meteorologist Jason Caterina.
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0: The countdown is on. We're just days away from the 4th annual West Virginia Hellbender Hootenanny, June 25th through the 28th at Summersville Lake Retreat and Lighthouse in Mount Nebo. 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

0: 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We're giving away not one but two big prize packages, each including two full event festival passes plus camping. 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

0: The countdown is on. We're just days away from the 4th annual West Virginia Hellbender Hootenanny, June 25th through the 28th at Summersville Lake Retreat and Lighthouse in Mount Nebo. This year, they've kicked it up a notch. 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
3: Here's the Metro News AccuWeather forecast. Today, expect a mix of clouds and sunshine with a chance of a thunderstorm. The storm may cause heavy rain and strong winds in some areas. The temperature will reach a high of 79 tonight. There will be a few showers early on, then becoming partly cloudy with a low of 57. Tomorrow will bring a mix of sun and clouds, creating a pleasant and less humid day, making it the most enjoyable day of the week with a high of 70. Tuesday will be mostly sunny and pleasant with a high of 73. Wednesday will also be pleasant, featuring a blend of clouds and sun with the temperature reaching 76. For Metro News, I'm meteorologist Joe Lundberg.

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6: Well, another week of Monday, Tuesday, Wednesday, Thursday, Friday, Saturday, and now it's Sunday. That means it is Sunday's Kind of Country time. How are you doing? My name is Robbie Lynn, and you have found the best in positive message country music you're ever going to hear on the radio today. We're going to get started with some new music from Blake Shelton and Kelsey Ballerini, and then we're going to have Skip Ewing. Two brand new songs, as a matter of fact. Before you have the coffee, you got to hit your knees. Blake Shelton, Kelsey Ballerini gets us going today on your place to be on the radio. How about that coffee?
7: Hey, does anybody want coffee? Who wants coffee? I just made a fresh pot of coffee. Is anybody want

I tell you what, I love that song right there, Knees Before Coffee, but I do not think that's Blake Shelton and Kelsey Ballerini. With all the stuff that's going on with AI and these fake posts and putting up music and songs, we played it anyway because it's a great song. But I'm going to do some research this week. I'll let you know what's going on with that right there. It just didn't sound like Blake to me. Did it did it to you? I can guarantee you this. This is Skip Ewing, me, God, and a fishing pole. Yeah, you better believe it. You're listening to Sunday's Kind of Country, the best in positive message, Christian-based message songs. We like to think we're America's rest stop on a Sunday. That's Sunday's Kind of Country.

0: That's how my Sunday mornings go. When it's me and God in a fishing pole.
1: Me and God in a fishing pole. That's Skip Ewing. Make sure you go to Skip Ewing's website, Facebook page, whatever. Tell him you heard Me, God, and a Fishing Pole right here exclusively on Sunday's Kind of Country. How about that? Don't go anywhere. Don't touch anything. Great music. A lot of new music being introduced to you today on your place to be on a Sunday. You found it. Sunday's Kind of Country. We're looking for coffee again, too, by the way.
2: 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Who wants coffee? I just made a fresh pot of coffee. Is anybody want coffee?

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3: If you and your family have been looking for something a little different, well, you found it. Sunday's Kind of Country.

She's doing it God's way. Ava Grace on a Sunday, dancing for the King. How about that? Appreciate you being here. My name is Robbie Lynn. Please go to Sunday's Kind of Country Radio on Facebook. We've taken everything else down for now as we're growing yet shortening our social media presence currently. And that's really all I got to say about that right now. Now then, the Cunningham sisters. We're talking about Cammy and Stormy. Now look, this is true cowgirls at its best. They compete in team roping, goat tying, and breakaway roping, whatever that is. I'm not aware. But I'm sure between now and the time we finally get to meet these ladies and interview them, we'll find out or they will tell us. God's house is where we're going with the Cunningham sisters. Cammy and Stormy on your place to be on a Sunday. It is Sunday's Kind of Country. Take it away, ladies.

our requests for some. We put in a request to interview them in the near future as well. Cammy and Stormy, true cowgirls that can also sing for you right here on Sunday's Kind of Country. Now then, Mitch Rozelle. We played this a couple of times for you. Even had a couple of responses from some of you out there as well. Today is not my day. A little bit of a play on words with that. Somebody cuts him off, then he sees a hearse, and he realizes, well, you know what? That's not too bad, that guy getting out in front of me, because he could be inside that hearse, right? That's it. That's the premise of the song. Mitch Rozelle, today is not my day on Sunday's Kind of Country. How about

0: I just love that line by Chris Jansen right there. Time makes money look cheap, doesn't it? Yes, it does. That's cheap right here on a Sunday. Of course, Chris Jansen singing for you. More new stuff coming your way. We got great stuff lined up for you. We always like to skip back to the past every now and then. We play one of our songs or even a segment sometimes of music from at least 5 years back. Don't go anywhere. Don't touch anything. Are you looking for coffee?
1: Hey, does anybody want coffee? 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I just made a fresh pot of coffee. Does anybody want coffee?
2: Rise up, rise up to Sunday's kind of country.
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4: Here's the Metro News AccuWeather forecast. Today, expect a mix of clouds and sunshine with a chance of a thunderstorm. The storm may cause heavy rain and strong winds in some areas. The temperature will reach a high of 79 tonight. There will be a few showers early on, then becoming partly cloudy with a low of 57. Tomorrow will bring a mix of sun and clouds, creating a pleasant and less humid day, making it the most enjoyable day of the week with a high of 70. Tuesday will be mostly sunny and pleasant with a high of 73. Wednesday will also be pleasant, featuring a blend of clouds and sun with the temperature reaching 76. For Metro News, I'm meteorologist Joe Lundberg.
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Eric Lee Benningfield. That's the Gospel According to Jones here on a Sunday. You doing okay? Daryl Worley's doing great. He's spreading that love around. We haven't done this in a while, so let's do it. Sometimes all you got to do is give somebody a little smile. Here's Daryl Worley on Sunday's Kind of Country.

smile, sometimes just opening a door. Daryl Worley, spreading that love around. My name is Robbie Lynn, and Daryl Worley back in 2002, well, in 2001, 2002, had another hit. Remember Second Wind? Yeah. On Sunday's Kind of Country.

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10: 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Here's Robbie Lynn.
0: Just jumping in here, let you know these next three songs will wrap up this hour, but we got more to come, so you stay tuned. Warm up your coffee cup. And hang with the best in positive country music. We like to call it Sunday's Kind of Country. My name is Robbie Lynn. I am your host, playing you the most and the best positive country music. Randy Travis. Yeah, we're trying to do our part. He's doing his part, too. And he's asking the question, are you doing yours on Sunday's Kind of Country?

Back when I was doing time, there's a night I can't forget.

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From the depth of our sin, and when I walked away.

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0: miss a thing. Shane Owens, everybody dies, but not everybody lives. Thank you for being here. Appreciate it. You know, again, we're kind of commercial freeing for you today. But I do want to mention a couple this time. There'll be a couple more next hour right here on Sundays Kind of Country. But our friends at Burnham Leather and Saddle Shop. 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We won't charge you. And you can run that spot not only in Sundays Kind of Country, but maybe in other places on this radio station. How's all that sound? Well, good. God bless you. Thank you so much for being here. This does wrap up an hour. That means another hour of the best in positive country. Christian country music is coming up. So don't touch anything. Don't go anywhere. Except a coffee cup.
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5: I've made mistakes, I've had regrets, done some things I just can't forget.

Addison Johnson really kind of hitting it on the head over the already been through hell. And once again, the name Addison Johnson. Look him up, Twitter, Facebook. Zach Williams, you've heard this song. A lot of people have cut it over the last 4 or 5 years, but his fits better here in country radio. Chainbreaker on Sunday's Kind of Country. If you've been

0: You better believe the deal's still on. That's Mike Manuel here on Sunday's Kind of Country. He's a good old friend of ours. You go to MikeManuel.com. Let him know you heard about it on Sunday's Kind of Country. He's liable to sign a CD for you and send it to you. How about that? America's comfort blanket on a Sunday is Sunday's Kind of Country.
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0: won't that be a glorious sight to see? Nothing but a sky full of angels. Reba McEntire on a Sunday. It is Sunday's Kind of Country. Thank you so much for being with us. So here's a story that you might not know about Reba and the lady that we're about to play. This lady, before she became who she is today, tried out as a backup singer for Reba McEntire when Reba was on the road. You know, they all got backup singers. Even this lady, when she performs, has backup singers. We all do, except for us radio guys. All we do is talk. It would just be an echo if we had backup talkers. She's singing with Shelby Lynn. She's walking on. Actually, keep walking on. It is Faith Hill on Sunday's Kind of Country. Yeah.
1: Well, in this world of sorrow, trouble and temptation, yeah, Jesus always promised trial and tribulation. He said you don't have to fret or fear, children.

Well, you know, we had to play some Tim McGraw after we played Faith Hill. That was Touchdown Jesus right here on a Sunday. Thank you so much for being here, man. I'm not going to stop down now. Let's just keep it rolling. His name is Craig Morgan, and this is a place I want to be when I get up to the top of the staircase. Point me to the countryside of heaven, please. It is Craig Morgan on Sunday's Kind of Country.

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5: Here's the Metro News AccuWeather forecast. Today, expect a mix of clouds and sunshine with a chance of a thunderstorm. The storm may cause heavy rain and strong winds in some areas. The temperature will reach a high of 79 tonight. There will be a few showers early on, then becoming partly cloudy with a low of 57. Tomorrow will bring a mix of sun and clouds, creating a pleasant and less humid day, making it the most enjoyable day of the week with a high of 70. Tuesday will be mostly sunny and pleasant with a high of 73. Wednesday will also be pleasant, featuring a blend of clouds and sun with the temperature reaching 76. For Metro News, I'm meteorologist Joe Lundberg. 3WS.
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Blake's got his own style, doesn't he? Yes, he does. Jesus got a tight grip on my soul. Amen. That is Blake Shelton, by the way, in case you didn't know that. Right here on your place to be on a Sunday. We got some Mike Manuel coming up before the hour's out, but right now, Granger Smith. It all starts with buying him a baseball, and then everything else can fall into place if you're raising him right. That's what Granger going to tell you about on Sunday's Kind of Country, your place to be every Sunday for the best in positive message. 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Bye.

The name is Andrew Marshall. Go to Andrew Marshall's Facebook page and watch the video of the same name. I don't live there anymore. Thank you so much for being with us. Please go to skocnow.com and register up, please, because the emails are about to be fired off again. We've got some things that are moving forward on finally. Coffee cups, hats are our main goal right now. Let's go to Karen Waltrip. Man, what a great song. What a great entertainer she is. The song is Over the Ocean. You've heard it here before. Guess who's all over the ocean, all over the world, all in the universe? She's talking about God. Over the ocean. Karen Waltrip on Sunday's Count of Country. Thank you for the ears today. Everyone.

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Life is a long highway, is it not? And at the end of the highway, you put all the times together, and I'm hoping that the happy times do outweigh the non-happy times. You doing okay? My name is Robbie Lynn, by the way, if you're new to the program. Thank you so much for listening to us. We call it Sonny's Kind of Country. It's the best in positive message, Christian country songs. And right now, Radney Foster's turn. It's a little revival time on Sonny's Kind of Country. Take it away, Radney.

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0: When it's the best in Christian country music on the radio, you know it's Sunday's Kind of Country.

Low Cash singing for you here on a Sunday. It is Sunday's Kind of Country. And before I get emotional, I'm going to the next song. How about? Thank you so much for being here with us. You have no idea how wonderfully appreciative I and everybody else here at Sunday's Kind of Country is to have your ears, so to speak, one of my favorite terms, on our Sundays. Her name, I've always said, I hope I'm saying this right, Brenly Brown, because this is also correct. We're just one more hallelujah away from major big things here at Sunday's Kind of Country. Wow. God bless you. Thanks for the years.

0: Wow, it just don't get no better than that. What a great message, and what a beautiful song. Brinley Brown, again, Brinley, I certainly hope I'm saying that correctly, with one more hallelujah. Amen. Thanks for being here. It's appreciated.
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like when I walk by your side. I can only imagine what my eyes will see when your face

Jeff Carson's I Can Only Imagine. Some requested music for some of our friends in Gatesville, Texas, listening to us on Waco 100. Here's a guy who has included at least one positive, if not two positive, message country gospel songs on each album that he has put out. And this was on the first one, In the Garden. It's Brad Paisley on Sunday's Kind of Country. I believe this is a Church Pew Memory song.

It is on Toby Keith's Shockin' Y'all album. All you have to do is go pick it up at your favorite record store if you don't already have it. It is If I Were Jesus here on a Sunday, where you found the Sunday place to be on the radio. And this is Willie Nelson, Waylon Jennings, Kris Kristofferson, and Johnny Cash. When they all sang together years ago, they were the Highwaymen, and they

Willie Nelson, Waylon Jennings, Johnny Cash, and Kris Kristofferson. Again, the Highwaymen on a Sunday. Bringing us up to our feature song of the day today. And again, we got a new guy for you for just now joining us. His name is Christopher Wayne Morris. Title cut to the album, Something Good is Coming Down. There's a couple more on there that we're going to play in the future. You can get the album by going to his website, ChristopherWayneMorris.com. That's ChristopherWayneMorris.com. He's on Evergreen Records, an independent label, a successful independent label out of Nashville, Tennessee. You ready? Here it is, because something good is coming down. It's Christopher Wayne Morris on Sunday.

0: country. 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
8: Here's the Metro News AccuWeather forecast. Today, expect a mix of clouds and sunshine with a chance of a thunderstorm. The storm may cause heavy rain and strong winds in some areas. The temperature will reach a high of 79 tonight. There will be a few showers early on, then becoming partly cloudy with a low of 57. Tomorrow will bring a mix of sun and clouds, creating a pleasant and less humid day, making it the most enjoyable day of the week with a high of 70. Tuesday will be mostly sunny and pleasant with a high of 73. Wednesday will also be pleasant, featuring a blend of clouds and sun with the temperature reaching 76. For Metro News, I'm meteorologist Joe Lundberg.
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11: 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We are Sunday's Kind of Country.

0: Joe Terrell on a Sunday with, well, you heard it, Master, Look My Way. How many times have you heard that in the past? How many times have you said that in the past? We certainly hope you're doing okay. My name is Robbie Lynn, by the way, and it is Sunday's Kind of Country. We're just rolling out the best in the positive message, Christian country songs, a little Johnny Cash flair for you. It's the one who called them home. Greg McDougal singing for you. It's Sunday's Kind of Country, and we're glad your ears are with us.
1: If Johnny Cash were living, he'd be in church on Sunday morning, singing, "Don't You Weep For Me When I'm Gone."

Christian country friends right there. That's Hunter Irwin. And you better believe it, all you got to do is look up. Well, you got to pray up as well, don't you think? How you doing? Robbie's my name. Look at the radio. Tell me yours. And listen, if you have something you want to hear and we don't have it, get the artist, if you know them, to send it to us. We'll listen to everything. And if it does fit the criteria of Sunday's Kind of Country and the music that we play, we will play the song for you. We got all kinds of stuff that we play that you only hear right here at Sunday's Kind of Country. Matter of fact, this next song, requested music. Well, actually not requested, but I do know that our New York Angels love this one. It's Brett Eldridge, Go On Without Me. Keep it locked in to Sunday's Kind of Country. Take it away, Brett. Every-

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2: At Jersey Mike's, they slice your order fresh right in front of you. 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I should order one. Good idea.
3: 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It's a Jersey Mike's thing. A sub above.
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0: Skip Ewing's grandma's garden. I thought she was talking about tomatoes, and she was talking about her family. Yes, she was. If you got a grandma like that, you might want to hug her a little tighter next time. If you heard there in the last verse of the song, he wouldn't have been anywhere without her and that little patch of ground. Grandma's garden here on a Sunday. Let's just keep going. We're going to be singing with the Maverick Choir after Phil Vassar. Hey, I'll meet you there. Where's your journey? You know where you're going? He's about to explain a little bit better on Sunday's Kind of Country. Thank you.
1: Whoa.

Just love how that one starts out. You want to make God laugh, tell him your plans. I'll meet you there, wherever the journey is, wherever your destination is. Even if you don't know it yet, I'll meet you there. And that there just sums up the song by Phil Vassar. We thank you so much for being here with us. Yes, we do. And everybody knows the words to this one, so why don't you sing along with the Maverick Choir? Amen. Amen. It's Amazing Grace. Here we go.

You know, I got to say this again here at this point in time in the program because we're almost done. But if you have as much fun listening as we do putting this together and searching for the songs and making sure that every radio station that you're listening to has the show available for you every Sunday, well, again, we're both blessed then, aren't we? The Lord has blessed me, even though we have had many challenges and we still need sponsors. We love coming to you every single Sunday. Make your way to the Facebook page. I do believe we've got a roll call up this week, and I do believe, I'm pretty sure, we've got other things that are going on and pictures of our brand new studio in the homeland of where I am from. We'll be going back to Nashville. We're just going to visit, though. God bless you. Appreciate you. If you're hearing us for the very first time, Facebook page is Sunday's Kind of Country Radio and TV. SKOC Man in Twitter. God bless you.

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5: Here's the Metro News AccuWeather forecast. Today, expect a mix of clouds and sunshine with a chance of a thunderstorm. The storm may cause heavy rain and strong winds in some areas. The temperature will reach a high of 79 tonight. There will be a few showers early on, then becoming partly cloudy with a low of 57. Tomorrow will bring a mix of sun and clouds, creating a pleasant and less humid day, making it the most enjoyable day of the week with a high of 70. Tuesday will be mostly sunny and pleasant with a high of 73. Wednesday will also be pleasant, featuring a blend of clouds and sun with the temperature reaching 76. For Metro News, I'm meteorologist Joe Lundberg.

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4: Here's the Metro News AccuWeather forecast. Today, expect a mix of clouds and sunshine with a chance of a thunderstorm. The storm may cause heavy rain and strong winds in some areas. The temperature will reach a high of 79 tonight. There will be a few showers early on, then becoming partly cloudy with a low of 57. Tomorrow will bring a mix of sun and clouds, creating a pleasant and less humid day, making it the most enjoyable day of the week with a high of 70. Tuesday will be mostly sunny and pleasant with a high of 73. Wednesday will also be pleasant, featuring a blend of clouds and sun with the temperature reaching 76. For Metro News, I'm meteorologist Joe Lundberg.

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3: Here's the Metro News AccuWeather forecast. Today, expect a mix of clouds and sunshine with a chance of a thunderstorm. The storm may cause heavy rain and strong winds in some areas. The temperature will reach a high of 79 tonight. There will be a few showers early on, then becoming partly cloudy with a low of 57. Tomorrow will bring a mix of sun and clouds, creating a pleasant and less humid day, making it the most enjoyable day of the week with a high of 70. Tuesday will be mostly sunny and pleasant with a high of 73. Wednesday will also be pleasant, featuring a blend of clouds and sun with the temperature reaching 76. For Metro News, I'm meteorologist Joe Lundberg.

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0: They're back. It's Florida Georgia Line, of course. And they surprised country fans on night one of CMA Fest last week, taking the stage as a duo at Nissan Stadium for the first time in 4 years. I got to be honest, it was the worst kept secret in Nashville on Thursday. We all knew that fans seemed to be over the moon. Now, what does that mean for Tyler's solo career? I have no idea. I do know the duo has signed a management deal and they're working on tour dates for 2027. So we'll keep an eye on things. I'm Kelly Sutton coming to you from Nashville, Tennessee, and I have a lot to share with you from CMA Fest last weekend. Plus, I'm going to be diving into everything your favorite country stars are up to right now. First, though, I have something brand new from Cody Johnson. You know the old joke that if you play a country song backwards, you get your girl, truck, and dog back? Well, Cody has a fresh spin on that. He doesn't need the girl. He just wants his horse back. You'll find this one on his upcoming album, Banks of the Trinity. It comes out on June 26th. It's called Horseback. He does some old school talking on the verses. Take a listen and let us know what you think. New Cody Johnson on Y'all Access.
1: He's a ranch hand in a pinch, man. Hotter than the red on the cattle brand. Cause she's a gold digger with a quick trigger. A cast iron skillet swinging lid flipper. Now he's a double wide on the county line.

Luke Bryan on Y'all Access. Love you, miss you, mean it. Okay, Ella Langley had a busy weekend last weekend, that's for sure. She was all around Music City playing a few shows at CMA Fest, and then she went up to Lexington, Kentucky for the big Railbird Festival happening up there. It's a little over a three-hour drive, so I guess it was not too bad. Now, she gets back to her headlining Dandelion Tour next weekend in Oklahoma and Missouri, where she's going to be singing this one. Here's Be Her on Y'all Access.

one of the top artists in the country right now. That's Ella Langley with Be Her. This weekend, Ella is actually playing Alan Jackson's It's 5 O'Clock Somewhere Festival in West Palm Beach, Florida. It's slightly confusing because Alan is not playing the festival with his name on it, but there are a few other guys who know how to make it 5 o'clock anywhere, anytime. That would be Old Dominion. It's summer and there are so many festivals going on. I do love this time of year. Here's Old Dominion with Make It Sweet.

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0: Legacy. Now, this song speaks about mental health and the importance of reaching out to loved ones during hard times. The guys of Dan and Shay recently talked about how important it is to them to record meaningful songs like this one.
1: There's been times in our career where, you know, it hasn't always been like that. We've had a lot of special songs that are truly personal to us. And we've had a lot of songs that, you know, I didn't necessarily connect with personally, and that's okay too. But I think there's something different when you have a song that has a message like this that you feel like, man, I can't wait to get this out to the people. And, you know, we kind of had that with Bigger Houses. I always felt that way on stage singing that song because I knew it was a message that people needed to hear and we needed to hear first and foremost. And I feel that way about Say So as well. This was a message that all of us need to hear and us first, really.
0: Here's Dan and Shay with Say So.

say so. Dan and Shay on the show that gets you inside country music. It's Y'all Access. Well, it's a wild weekend in Nashville. CMA Fest is in full swing and all the big stars are here, including Lainey Wilson, who is a late addition to the lineup. Now, I'm out in the middle of it all weekend long, so make sure that you keep an eye on our socials at Y'all Access Radio so you don't miss any of the action from Music City. Lainey's on Y'all Access right now with Heart Like a Truck.

This is the show that gets you inside country music, and this weekend gets you inside CMA Fest. Now, in addition to all the live performances and merch booths, there are always a few extra events happening around town. CMA Fest adjacent, if you will. Brandon Lake is doing a two-day fan event called The Lake House. It's a partnership with Amazon Music and Saints Western Hats, featuring live performances, curated merch, and lots of giveaways. I'm going to try to swing by, and I'll bring you back a full report. Here's Brandon's latest country single. It's a duet with Cody Johnson called When a Cowboy Prays.

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14: Here's the Metro News AccuWeather forecast. Today, expect a mix of clouds and sunshine with a chance of a thunderstorm. The storm may cause heavy rain and strong winds in some areas. The temperature will reach a high of 79 tonight. There will be a few showers early on, then becoming partly cloudy with a low of 57. Tomorrow will bring a mix of sun and clouds, creating a pleasant and less humid day, making it the most enjoyable day of the week with a high of 70. Tuesday will be mostly sunny and pleasant with a high of 73. Wednesday will also be pleasant, featuring a blend of clouds and sun with the temperature reaching 76. For Metro News, I'm meteorologist Joe Lundberg.
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Kane Brown, spreading the love of country music on Y'all Access. And we appreciate that. It's Kelly Sutton here, and Nashville is finally getting back to normal after all the fun of CMA Fest. Roads are back open, hotel prices have come back down, and the artists are back out on the road. Tens of thousands of country music fans were here to get in on the fun, and country music's biggest stars filled Music City with music. I hosted night three of the festival at Nissan Stadium with my Amazon Country Heat Weekly podcast co-host, Amber Anderson. Zach Taub was on the bill that night, along with Carly Pearce, Jordan Davis, Lainey Wilson, Tim McGraw, and more. I mean, talk about a legendary lineup. And Zach put on a great set, bringing his traditional brand of country music to all the fans that love him. And then he came back and stood side stage just to watch Lainey perform. Here's Zach up next with South of Sanity.

0: Zach Top on the show that gets you inside country music. That's South of Sanity. It's Kelly Sutton here. So Miranda Lambert has a new trophy for her already crowded trophy case. She was honored with Billboard Magazine's Icon Award. Miranda was presented with an amazing introduction from songwriter Tom Douglas, who wrote one of her biggest hits, The House That Built Me. Your Y'all Access Pass lets you listen in on her acceptance speech.
1: I'm so thankful for the opportunity to be in this community, to live in Nashville, to have this family, to have relationships for 22 years now, and for supporting me, good, bad, and ugly. And I have used it, like Tom said, I'm trying to use it for good. And I'm trying to lift up the next generation, because country music is my life. It's what I've dedicated my entire adulthood to. I'm just so thankful for a team that believes in country music, because it is literally my life and my heart. So I'm happy to be here. Billboard, thank you very much for this. I will use it for good, I promise.
0: I have a new one from our Billboard icon right now. Here's Miranda with Crisco.

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That might as well have been the theme song for downtown Nashville during CMA Music Fest last week. That's Shaboozy with a bar song, Tipsy. It's Kelly Sutton with your Y'all Access Pass to all the latest in country music, including all the fun that we had last weekend at the festival. I got to see Stella Lefty there. She's a brand new artist who is making waves with her new song, Boston. It's gone viral on social media. You can head over to our socials at Y'all Access Radio to see some footage from one of her CMA Fest appearances. Here's the song I've been talking about. It's Stella Lefty with Boston. On a train.

0: That's Stella Lefty on Y'all Access, bringing us a little bit of Boston. Hello from Nashville. I'm Kelly Sutton, and in the midst of all of the CMA Fest craziness that happened earlier this month, they snuck in another award show. Industry trade Billboard magazine presented its Power Players Awards, including Miranda Lambert as an icon, Riley Green as a hitmaker, the Red Clay Strays as groundbreakers, and Tucker Wetmore as this year's rising star.
1: It's a crazy life that we are able to live as musicians and as artists, and I'm thankful that I get to wake up and do that thing that God put on my heart every single day. So thank y'all so much for this. This is a testimony of hopefully what is to come by hard work and God above. So thank y'all.
0: Tucker's third number one song is on your radio right now. Here's Brunette.

0: This is the show that gets you inside country music. And this weekend, we're talking to the one and only Billy Ray Cyrus. During CMA Fest, I hosted a live stream featuring American Idol contestants and winners, past and present. From the most recent winner, Hannah Harper, to past contestants like Melinda Doolittle and Bucky Covington, and a majority of the top contestants from this season. It was such a great Idol reunion. And special guest for the night was Billy Ray Cyrus, who has a new album on the way. He gave me all the scoop.
1: Well, my son Brazen produced it, and it's... Noah opened up with the first single. It's just been really a great experience making the album with my kids and Brazen calling the shots. That was his only request, you know, is that to let him hold the reins. And I said, have at it. And we made a really special record. The album drops on the 16th of June.
0: Billy Ray was joined on stage by Bucky Covington and Chris Tungseth. And the event had a very rowdy rendition of his groundbreaking hit. Let's go back to 1992 for a little achy breaky heart.

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0: Y'all Access with Kelly Sutton. We'll be right back.
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0: Vincent Mason on Y'all Access. That's Wish You Well. So, in case you don't know, we have a new romance in country music. Vincent Mason, who you just heard, and Stella Lefty, who's been taking the country world by storm with her viral hit, Boston. These two just released a duet called Something to Lose and recently walked the ACM red carpet together.
1: She had a song called Think About You that was on TikTok that I saw, and I sent it to her, and I was like, this song's dope. Like, 1 second in, I was just like, I love that song. Whatever this is, it's better be huge. And then I sent it to her, and I was just like, I love this song. Then we just started talking, and then whenever she came to Nashville for those 2 weeks, we just got along really well. But she had rights set up, and she wrote, I think, all six of the songs on the EP. Yeah, so... Anyway, that was one of them, and she was just like, I think you'd be really good on this song. So when you actually sing together, it's like, you know, you just hope it goes well.
0: Stella's on Y'all Access right now. Here's Boston. On a

time isn't ticking too fast on summer just yet. Happy first week of June. I hope you're having a good one. Thanks for spending some of it with me right here on Y'all Access. Kane Brown doesn't have a big headlining tour planned for summer, but he is showing up to a few festivals all across the country, which is always a good time. The next thing on his schedule is Country Fest in North Lawrence, Ohio on June 20th. For now, here he is on Y'all Access with Woman.

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12: Here's the Metro News AccuWeather forecast. Tonight, expect partly cloudy skies with a low temperature of 61. Tomorrow will bring intervals of clouds and sun, along with a thunderstorm, which could bring flooding downpours and localized damaging wind gusts. The high temperature will reach 82. Tomorrow night, anticipate a couple of showers in the evening with otherwise partly cloudy conditions and a low of 55. As we move into Monday, it will be cooler with lower humidity, featuring times of sun and clouds and a high of 70. For Metro News, I'm meteorologist Jason Caterina.
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Nate Smith on Y'all Access. That's World on Fire. I've been talking about some of the fun shows and events that we went to last weekend at CMA Fest, and one of them took place at the Grand Ole Opry, as they often do. Jordan Davis was there, and I got to see him and celebrate his milestone 10th number one song. We had cake and balloons. I mean, it was a whole lot of fun. Jordan recently notched his 10th hit with this one. Here's Turn This Truck Around.

her Cloud 9 album, it's Megan Maroney with Medicine. She's out on her Cloud 9 tour now, singing that and all of her other hits. So Luke Combs wrapped up his U.S. leg of his My Kind of Saturday Night tour last weekend. I'm sure it was kind of a bittersweet night. He is taking it overseas next, though, kicking it back off July 4th in Sweden, and then heading to France, the Netherlands, Ireland, Scotland, and England. Now, before he does all of that travel, he's with us on Y'all Access, Sleepless in a Hotel Room.

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That's Brandon Lake with Cody Johnson, When a Cowboy Prays. Now, Brandon packed out the Riverfront stage at CMA Fest on Sunday morning with Cowboy Church. Lainey Wilson came out, Dan and Shay, and gospel legend C.C. Winans. The fans absolutely loved it. It's Kelly in Nashville, checking out Ella Langley's tour schedule, and she has quite a variety of shows this summer. She's on a lot of festivals alongside her own headlining dates. Plus, she has a few more dates on Morgan Wallen's Still the Problem tour. She's going to be back out with Morgan's tour next weekend in Chicago at Soldier Field. She's on Y'all Access Now. She's in Texas.

Langley's Choosing Texas right here on Y'all Access. I'm Kelly Sutton checking in on Chris Stapleton's All-American Roadshow Tour. Now, the lineup for this tour is amazing. If you haven't seen it, openers on select dates include Lainey Wilson, Grace Potter, Zach Topp, and Molly Tuttle, among others. You're going to find him in Pennsylvania and North Carolina within the next week. Here's Chris on Y'all Access with You Should Probably Leave.

0: This is the show that gets you inside country music. The hottest tracks, the backstories on the songs, we've got it all. Right now, I have something new from Parmalee lined up. This one's called God Knew Better. And you're going to find this one on their Fell in Love with a Cowgirl album.
1: I mean, it's the classic story of, you know, finding somebody that when you're on the wrong path and doing the wrong thing and you find somebody that puts you right back on track and, you know, then you realize sometimes that God does have a plan. And I think that's as true and one of the oldest stories in the book, to be honest with you. It's a special song. I feel like it's a real special song.
0: This one sounds like a hit. New from Parmalee, here's God Knew Better.

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0: Sam Hunt on Y'all Access. That's Body Like a Backroad. I was just thinking, we haven't heard much from Sam lately. You gotta wonder if new music might be in the works. You've got Y'all Access with me, Kelly Sutton. So Cody Johnson is an amazing singer. We all know that, right? But there is one specific song in his catalog that challenges him, and he saved it for the final song of his show.
1: As a vocalist, I always look forward to Dirt Cheap in the set because I get to breathe. It's easy. I can sing that laying down, upside down. It's one of the easiest songs I have. The Painter is that way as well. It's very low register. And my show is so high octane energy that whenever I know three or four songs from now, I'm going to get pretty much a break where I don't really have to sing that hard. And the crowd's going to sing louder than me anyway, thanks to country radio. So, you know, it's like I look forward to this. But Till You Can't is always the last song of the night because it's where I have to kind of dig pretty deep and go, all right, cowboy, let's bear down, and because you know it's coming, and that note's not easy to hit. I'm not trying to be arrogant or brag on myself. It's just not a note. It's a singer's note, and you can either hit it or don't try it because you're gonna hurt yourself.
0: Let's hear him sing that note right now. Here's Cody Johnson on Y'all Access.

Cody Johnson on Y'all Access with Till You Can't. So get ready because I am so excited to share a new song from Miranda Lambert with you. This one is so vintage in the best way. And as she says in the song, it's mixing country and disco for a little bit of Crisco. And that is, as the kids say, chef's kiss. Here's Miranda Lambert in the kitchen with Crisco.

0: Miranda Lambert is taking us back to another era with Crisco. Let me know what you think about that one. Find us over on our socials at Y'all Access Radio. Hey, it's Kelly here on Y'all Access. So Morgan Wallen is busy on his Still the Problem tour, but he still has a little time for some golfing trips in between shows, as he shared on his social media. He's back on the road in 2 weekends, heading to Chicago for 2 nights at Soldier Field. Brooks and Dunn join him on the first night, and Ella Langley is opening night 2. By the way, I have a great Ella Langley story coming up within the next 15 minutes, so keep it right here. Here's Morgan on Y'all Access right now with I Got Better.
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17: Here's the Metro News AccuWeather forecast. Tonight, expect partly cloudy skies with a low temperature of 61. Tomorrow will bring intervals of clouds and sun along with a thunderstorm, which could bring flooding downpours and localized damaging wind gusts. The high temperature will reach 82. Tomorrow night, anticipate a couple of showers in the evening with otherwise partly cloudy conditions and a low of 55. As we move into Monday, it will be cooler with lower humidity, featuring times of sun and clouds and a high of 70. For Metro News, I'm meteorologist Jason Caterina.
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1: Josh Ross on Y'all Access with me, Kelly Sutton. So if you're new around here, I have several jobs in Nashville, including a morning radio show on Y'all Access's flagship station, WSM Radio. Recently, we had a guest on named Shay Fisher. She's a singer-songwriter from Australia who now lives in Texas, and she's married to a rodeo champion. Anyway, if you've seen Ella Langley's video for Choose in Texas, you've seen Shay's place.
2: Ella Langley recently shot her music video at our house, and her manager called me and's like, well, this song's about choosing Texas. What do you recommend? I'm like, well, you can just come to our ranch. I was like, do you need some cowboys? Like, if we're going to do this and you want it to look legit and people take it serious, I was like, we got to have cameos from real cowboys.
3: Real cowboys.
2: And yeah. I was like, we need good looking ones. We need ones with followers that'll help share it. Yeah, and like, let's blow this video up. So it was great. She came out and she was so gracious to the girls, and everybody had a lot of fun. Texas has really embraced that video, especially because it was shot right there in the hub.
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0: That song has been out a long time, and it doesn't get any less catchy. It's Ella Langley, Choosing Texas on Y'all Access. I've got the latest from Jackson Dean next. You're going to find it on his Magnolia Sage album that came out earlier this year. He'll be singing this on tour in Europe and the UK this month. And from there, Jackson is heading to the Netherlands, Germany, and Switzerland, among other countries. Here he is with Make Me a Liar.
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0: a gorgeous duet from Carly Pearce and Riley Green on Y'all Access. If I don't leave, I'm gonna stay. It's Kelly here, and I've had so much fun playing your favorite songs and sharing news and conversations from your favorite artists. 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I'll be back with you next weekend sharing more music and inside scoop. I'll see you then.
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0: 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Production assistants from Grace Lenahan, Jonathan Schaefer, and Carson. 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
5: Here's the Metro News AccuWeather forecast. Tonight, expect an evening thunderstorm followed by partly cloudy skies. These storms may bring flooding downpours and localized damaging wind gusts. The low will be 53 degrees. Tomorrow will be cooler and less humid with a mix of sun and clouds reaching a high of 68. Tomorrow night will be partly cloudy and cool with a low of 47. Looking ahead to Tuesday, it'll be mostly sunny and pleasant with a high of 73. Wednesday will bring partly sunny skies and pleasant conditions with a high of 76. For Metro News, I'm meteorologist Jason Caterina.

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10: Here's the Metro News AccuWeather forecast. Tonight, expect an evening thunderstorm followed by partly cloudy skies. These storms may bring flooding downpours and localized damaging wind gusts. The low will be 53 degrees. Tomorrow will be cooler and less humid with a mix of sun and clouds reaching a high of 68. Tomorrow night will be partly cloudy and cool with a low of 47. Looking ahead to Tuesday, it'll be mostly sunny and pleasant with a high of 73. Wednesday will bring partly sunny skies and pleasant conditions with a high

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0: countdown is on. We're just days away from the 4th annual West Virginia Hellbender Hootenanny, June 25th through the 28th at Summersville Lake Retreat and Lighthouse in Mount Nebo. 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
2: Here's the Metro News AccuWeather forecast. Tonight, expect an evening thunderstorm followed by partly cloudy skies. These storms may bring flooding downpours and localized damaging wind gusts. The low will be 53 degrees. Tomorrow will be cooler and less humid with a mix of sun and clouds reaching a high of 68. Tomorrow night will be partly cloudy and cool with a low of 47. Looking ahead to Tuesday, it'll be mostly sunny and pleasant with a high of 73. Wednesday will bring partly sunny skies and pleasant conditions with a high of 76. For Metro News, I'm meteorologist Jason Caterina.

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1: Here's the Metro News AccuWeather forecast. Tonight, expect an evening thunderstorm followed by partly cloudy skies. These storms may bring flooding downpours and localized damaging wind gusts. The low will be 53 degrees. Tomorrow will be cooler and less humid with a mix of sun and clouds reaching a high of 68. Tomorrow night will be partly cloudy and cool with a low of 47. Looking ahead to Tuesday, it'll be mostly sunny and pleasant with a high of 73. Wednesday will bring partly sunny skies and pleasant conditions with a high of 76. For Metro News, I'm meteorologist Jason Caterina.
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0: countdown is on. We're just days away from the 4th annual West Virginia Hellbender Hootenanny, June 25th through the 28th at Summersville Lake Retreat and Lighthouse in Mount Nebo. 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
2: Here's the Metro News AccuWeather forecast. Tonight, expect an evening thunderstorm followed by partly cloudy skies. These storms may bring flooding downpours and localized damaging wind gusts. The low will be 53 degrees. Tomorrow will be cooler and less humid with a mix of sun and clouds reaching a high of 68. Tomorrow night will be partly cloudy and cool with a low of 47. Looking ahead to Tuesday, it'll be mostly sunny and pleasant with a high of 73. Wednesday will bring partly sunny skies and pleasant conditions with a high of 76. For Metro News, I'm meteorologist Jason Caterina.
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